0: right, it's time for another Rewind Artist Spotlight, and this time it's a guy who became a superstar, but he was always self-conscious about his face, which explains a lot. Here's Michael Jackson.
1: One time we were in an airport, I remember, I think it was somewhere like Virginia or something, and some lady recognized my brothers and all of us. She goes, "Oh my God, it's the Jackson 5. Where's little Michael? Where's little Michael?" She's looking around, looking down. "Where's little Michael?" And another person goes, "There he is." And she goes, "Ugh, what happened?" Just like that.

0: Michael Jackson Rewinds, and that is the Artist Spotlight. I'm Gary Bryan, and coming up next, the top five songs you should never play at a wedding.
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All right, it's time for another Rewind Custom Top 5 Countdown. And we put our heads together and figured this one out. These are the top 5 songs you should never play at a wedding. In fifth place, Bon Jovi.

We're counting them down. Five big hits you should never play at a wedding. In second place, listen to the lyrics and you'll find out why White Wedding should not be played. Let's rewind with Billy Idol.

Our countdown of the five biggest hits you should never play at a wedding is now up to number one. And this is such a great song, but maybe not appropriate for the reception. Another one bites the dust. Let's rewind with Queen.

0: Queen rewinds, and that is our top five countdown. I'm Gary Bryan. Engineer Brandon Castillo is at the controls.
1: Hands on the controls.
0: 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Which Journey song inspired both Prince and Bryan Adams to write their own songs?
1: Easy. That's Keep On Loving You.
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1: Same thing.
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0: All right, here's your Rewind pop culture quiz. Which Journey song inspired Prince and Bryan Adams to write their own songs? You'll find out after we rewind with Incubus.

Incubus rewinds, and that brings us back to the pop culture quiz. The Journey song that inspired Prince and Bryan Adams, Faithfully. It inspired Prince to write Purple Rain, and it inspired Bryan Adams to write a song called Heaven that went to number one in 1985. Let's rewind.

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You'll see some bios, you'll see some pictures, a merchandise shop, and a rewind playlist button that'll give you everything we're doing on the show this week. GaryBryanShow.com. In just a few minutes, a band that almost did not record their biggest hit ever. But first, let's rewind with Coldplay.

0: right, it's time for a Rewind Artist Spotlight, and this time it's a band who almost refused to record their biggest hit ever. It was written for them, and it was from a movie called The Breakfast Club. Here's Simple Minds.
1: A&M said, we've got this movie coming. John Hughes, he'd already done two or three things. It's going to be big. MTV are into it. They've got a song. It's got Simple Minds' name written all over it. Do it.
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8: All right, in just a few minutes, we're going to count down the top international groups with American and British members. But first, let's rewind with Sandy.

is time for a Rewind Custom Top 5 Countdown. And this time, it's the top 5 groups with American and British members. In fifth place, Foreigner. Let's rewind.

to number four on this list of groups with American and British members. And the American in this band happens to be the lead singer, Chrissie Hynde. Otherwise, all Brits in the Pretenders.

right, our custom top five countdown of bands with British and American members is now up to third place. And it's Call Me by an American band with a Brit named Nigel on the bass. Let's rewind with Blondie.

Our countdown of the five biggest groups with British and American members is now up to second place. With two Brits, Andy Summers and Sting, on bass and guitar, drummer Stuart Copeland is the only American in The Police.

biggest groups with British and American members, now up to first place. John McVie, Christine McVie, and Mick Fleetwood, all British. Stevie Nicks and Lindsey Buckingham, all American. Let's rewind with Fleetwood Mac.

0: Fleetwood Mac rewinds, and that is our top five countdown. I'm Gary Bryan, along with engineer Brandon Castillo.
1: Right here.
0: Let's give you a shot at this rewind pop culture quiz. Which music video just became the first 80s song to reach 2 billion views on YouTube?
1: That would be The Safety Dance.
0: By Men Without Hits?
1: Yeah.
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0: Rewind. All right, here's your Rewind pop culture quiz. This music video just became the very first 80s song to reach 2 billion views on YouTube. Can you name that tune? We will, after we rewind with Sugar Ray.

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The first music video from the 80s to reach 2 billion views on YouTube is one of the greatest music videos of all time, Take On Me. 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

0: 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Ironically, she's one of the judges on The Voice. Here's Gwen Stefani.
1: Yeah, we had nothing. We were just like in the garage, like literally for 9 years, making music we purposely knew was never going to get on the radio. And that was just the alternative to the alternative. 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And then it got on the radio.

0: 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I'm Gary Bryan. 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

0: 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It's the Telephone Top 5. 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
1: 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How about a little ZZ Top? That's for me and Sandy.

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1: This is Sherry in Phoenix, Arizona. I'd love to hear Brass in the Pocket by Pretenders. I love hearing your show. Great job. Thank you.

0: Pretenders Rewind, and that is this week's Telephone Top 5. 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
0: 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In 1992, on which show did he appear?
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0: Rewind. 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

Already very famous, it took Bruce Springsteen till 1992 to make his North American television debut. On which show? You'll find out after we rewind with Sheryl Crow.

Sheryl Crow rewinds, and that brings us back to the pop culture quiz. Bruce Springsteen made his North American television debut in 1992 on Saturday Night Live. Tom Hanks was the host, and Mike Myers did the skits with the boss. Let's rewind.

Brian Adams Rewinds, and that's our show. Hope you enjoyed it. A big thank you to our great radio stations from coast to coast. 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Look for that Rewind playlist button. You'll see everything we did on the show this week. Rewind is distributed by United Stations Radio Networks in New York City. I'm Gary Bryan. We'll see you next week. And in the meantime...

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2: Here's the latest from the Berkshire News Network. The Fall Foliage Parade took Northern Berkshire residents on a trip through local history yesterday. The Berkshire Eagle reports thousands lined downtown streets for the 70th annual parade, a collaboration between the city and One Berkshire that kicked off the region's peak fall foliage season. This year's parade featured about 80 floats and marching groups from local businesses and organizations. They traveled from the Ocean State Job Lot parking lot on Route 8 through downtown North Adams. The 70th anniversary theme, Time Traveling Through Northern Berkshire, invited participants to look to the past, with vintage fire trucks from North Adams and Florida, and Northern Berkshire Pride spinning retro dance music and creative throwback-themed floats. Prosperity Way at 385 North Plain Road in Housatonic is an affordable 20-home housing development being built by Central Berkshire Habitat for Humanity, a local nonprofit developer. According to the Berkshire Eagle, construction on Phase 1 has wrapped up, but Habitat for Humanity is already working on building Phase 2, which will add 7 homes to the development. There are 3 phases total. It's estimated that Phase 2 will be complete next fall. The timeline for Phase 3 depends on grant and funding decisions. When the project is completed, it will have added 20 affordable homes to Great Barrington, a community where the median home price for the year to date is $607,500, according to the Berkshire Multiple Listing Service. That's the latest from the Berkshire News Network.
3: ABC News, I'm Chuck Severton. American bombers are moving out of an airbase in southern England used for flying missions to attack Iran. The New York Times reports a sense of urgency spiked among commanders about new threats of an Iran-backed plot against the base. On Iran, ABC's Allison Kosick.
4: President Trump this weekend said he's in the process of deciding whether to resume bombing Iran, with peace talks apparently stalled and more sailors and Marines on their way to the Middle East.
3: Trump heads to Nebraska today to rally support for Republican candidates in unusually tight races. In Vienna, Georgia, a manhunt after yesterday's mass shooting at an annual homecoming block party. 2 dead, dozens injured, says Police Chief Craig Peavy.
5: The block party itself spanned an approximate area of 4 blocks. This investigation is active and ongoing.
3: Health officials in Russia insist things are under control after a lab researcher died from pneumonic plague. This is ABC News.
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2: Good morning, everyone. Welcome to Monday. Forecast calling for a mostly cloudy start, but then gradually becoming sunny today, high near 60. Mostly clear tonight. That lets the cold in 36. 36 degrees for the low. Tomorrow, sunny and a high near 54. Definitely in that autumn-type weather. 42 for the current temperature right now. Pittsfield, it is 43 in North Adams. Your morning wake up, 6:04 on this October 5th, Monday morning. Berkshire's greatest hits of the 80s, 90s, and more continue with Men at Work, Whoopi FM.

0: No doubt that spider webs for your morning wake up, Berkshire's greatest hits of the 80s, 90s, and more. Find them all right here, Whoopi FM, the 5th of October. Looking back on this day in history, 1775, on this day, General Washington informs Congress of espionage. 1813, Shawnee Chief Tecumseh is defeated. 1892, the Dalton Gang is wiped out in Coffeyville, Kansas. They attempted two daylight robberies, two banks at the same time, were not successful. 1919, Enzo Ferrari makes his debut as a race car driver. In 1930, a British dirigible crashes in Beauvais, France, killing all but seven people on board. 1947, Harry Truman delivers the first ever presidential speech on television. 1969, Monty Python's Flying Circus premieres on the BBC, bringing dead parrots, silly walks, and other absurdist humor to the counterculture era. 1974, American Dave Kunst completes the first round-the-world journey on foot, taking 4 years and 21 pairs of shoes to complete the 14,500-mile journey circumnavigating the globe. In 1986, the Iran-Contra scandal begins to unravel. 1989, the Dalai Lama wins the Nobel Peace Prize. 1990, Henry in June, starring Uma Thurman, Fred Ward, and Maria de Medeiros, opened in theaters. It was the first NC-17 film shown in theaters. 2001, the Seattle Mariners set an American League record for wins in a season. On this day, they became the winningest team after beating the Texas Rangers. The 115th win breaks a tie with the 1998 New York Yankees, who finished with 114 wins. And they split their final two regular season games to finish with a 116 wins, 46 losses record. Also on this date, 2017, the New York Times publishes a bombshell investigation into allegations against Harvey Weinstein. Skip the date, circling back 2011 on this date, Apple co-founder Steve Jobs passes away. And that's this day in history.
1: You know what's great about breakfast? There's absolutely no rule that says you have to eat.

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1: Hey, it's Xander Walton from the LP Adams Lumberyard in Dalton, Mass. 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

0: Simple Minds, your morning wake up, Berkshire's greatest hits of the 80s, 90s, and more. Whoopie FM. Coming up later this morning, 8 o'clock hour, going to be joined by Ina Moore from the Adams Theater. Always great to see her. Before you know it, the Adams Theater will be closing for the season because, you know, there's no electricity, no heat. So, you know, when it gets to winter, but we'll talk more about that coming up also 8 o'clock hour around 8:20. First three-digit win cash code of the day. You're shot at winning $25,000, 25 grand. And there's starting today, 2 weeks left. Not this coming Friday, but the following Friday. That's the final day for your shot at winning that $25,000 win cash, powered by the Haddad Family Dealerships, with the best selection of Toyota, Subaru, Hyundai, and GMC vehicles in the Berkshires. Haddad has it all. Next hour, final break around 7:50. 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
1: Here's the latest from the Berkshire News Network. The Fall Foliage Parade took Northern Berkshire residents on a trip through local history yesterday. The Berkshire Eagle reports thousands lined downtown streets for the 70th annual parade, a collaboration between the city and One Berkshire that kicked off the region's peak fall foliage season. This year's parade featured about 80 floats and marching groups from local businesses and organizations. They traveled from the Ocean State Job Lot parking lot on Route 8 through downtown North Adams. The 70th anniversary theme, Time Traveling Through Northern Berkshire, invited participants to look to the past, with vintage fire trucks from North Adams and Florida, and Northern Berkshire Pride spinning retro dance music and creative throwback-themed floats. Prosperity Way at 385 North Plain Road in Housatonic is an affordable 20-home housing development being built by Central Berkshire Habitat for Humanity, a local nonprofit developer. According to the Berkshire Eagle, construction on Phase 1 has wrapped up, but Habitat for Humanity is already working on building Phase 2, which will add 7 homes to the development. There are 3 phases total. It's estimated that Phase 2 will be complete next fall. The timeline for Phase 3 depends on grant and funding decisions. When the project is completed, it will have added 20 affordable homes to Great Barrington, a community where the median home price for the year to date is $607,500, according to the Berkshire Multiple Listing Service. That's the latest from the Berkshire News Network.
2: ABC News, I'm Chuck Sievertson. American bombers are moving out of an airbase in southern England used for flying missions to attack Iran. The New York Times reports a sense of urgency spiked among commanders about new threats of an Iran-backed plot against the base. On Iran, ABC's Allison Kosick.
3: President Trump this weekend said he's in the process of deciding whether to resume bombing Iran, with peace talks apparently stalled and more sailors and Marines on their way to the Middle East.
2: Trump heads to Nebraska today to rally support for Republican candidates in unusually tight races. In Vienna, Georgia, a manhunt after yesterday's mass shooting at an annual homecoming block party. 2 dead, dozens injured, says Police Chief Craig Peavy.
4: The block party itself spanned an approximate area of 4 blocks. This investigation is active and ongoing.
2: Health officials in Russia insist things are under control after a lab researcher died from pneumonic plague. This is ABC News.
5: Turns out, rival fans can agree on something. 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
1: Check it out, sports. In Major League Baseball, the division playoffs. 2 game twos scheduled for later today. White Sox and the Guardians. Chicago leads that one 1-0. That's 5 p.m. And then the Yankees and the Rays. Tampa Bay leads 1-0. That's 4 p.m.

0: o'clock this evening. On the ice, Rangers beat the Utah Mammoth 4-2. And for football yesterday, Patriots defeated the Bills by 3, 29-26. Giants over the Cardinals, 36-24. Bears beat the Jets, 23-12. Rams over the Eagles, 24-20. Last night, Sunday Night Football, Panthers over the Lions, 32-26. And tonight, Monday Night Football, Saints to take on the Falcons. That's an 8:15 start.
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0: Forecast, not a bad day by any means. Going to be a mostly cloudy start, then gradually becoming sunny, 59, possibly 60 for the high. Mostly clear tonight, a low 36. Tomorrow, sunny, but a high only near 54. Right now, we're at 43 degrees in both North Adams and Pittsfield, 43. Your morning wake up, 6:35. Berkshire's greatest hits of the 80s, 90s, and more continues with the Spin Doctors. Little Miss Can't Be Wrong, Whoopi FM.

0: Boston. That's More Than a Feeling. Your morning wake up. The Berkshire's greatest hits of the 80s, 90s, and more will be FM. It's coming up fast, and we haven't really talked about it in a while, but the Berkshire Humane Society and Haddad Subaru have launched their 14th annual Choose Your Subaru Car Raffle. 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

0: Mr. Commissar, that's After the Fire. Morning Wake Up, Berkshire's greatest hits. Of the 80s, 90s, and more, Whoopi FM, the Berkshire Lime Alliance is holding information and support meetings coming up 6 p.m. this Wednesday. That's October 7th. It's at the Berkshire Athenaeum on Wendell Avenue. The meeting will provide info on tick-borne illnesses, prevention strategies, and treatment approaches. Attendees will also learn about prevention products and ways to reduce tick exposure in their own yards. Meeting is open to the public. Again, 6 p.m. this Wednesday the 7th at the Berkshire Athenaeum. A door prize will be awarded to the first person to arrive. If you would like more info on the Berkshire Lime Alliance information and support meeting, call Elizabeth at 413-443-5348. 443-5348.
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2: 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Here's the latest from the Berkshire News Network. The Fall Foliage Parade took Northern Berkshire residents on a trip through local history yesterday. The Berkshire Eagle reports thousands lined downtown streets for the 70th annual parade, a collaboration between the city and One Berkshire that kicked off the region's peak fall foliage season. This year's parade featured about 80 floats and marching groups from local businesses and organizations. They traveled from the Ocean State Job Lot parking lot on Route 8 through downtown North Adams. The 70th anniversary theme, Time Traveling Through Northern Berkshire, invited participants to look to the past with vintage fire trucks from North Adams and Florida and Northern Berkshire Pride spinning retro dance music and creative throwback-themed floats. Prosperity Way at 385 North Plain Road in Housatonic is an affordable 20-home housing development being built by Central Berkshire Habitat for Humanity, a local nonprofit developer. According to the Berkshire Eagle, construction on Phase 1 has wrapped up, but Habitat for Humanity is already working on building Phase 2, which will add 7 homes to the development. There are 3 phases total. It's estimated that Phase 2 will be complete next fall. The timeline for Phase 3 depends on grant and funding decisions. When the project is completed, it will have added 20 affordable homes to Great Barrington, a community where the median home price for the year to date is $607,500, according to the Berkshire Multiple Listing Service. That's the latest from the Berkshire News Network.
3: ABC News, I'm Chuck Sievertson. American bombers leaving a base in Great Britain that was the apparent target of a potential terror attack. Cops in southern Georgia looking for the shooters who opened fire at a homecoming block party. 2 people are dead, nearly 3 dozen more are hurt. There are now worries about threats being made in the wake of the accusations of rape at a Cornell University frat house in 2024. ABC's Sophie Flay.
4: The lawyer for the woman at the center of the Cornell University fraternity rape investigation says his client is receiving threats demanding she drop her civil lawsuit against the school. He says at least 3 other women wrongly identified as his client have also been threatened.
3: Health officials in Russia say things are under control after a lab worker died from pneumonic plague. First of this year's Nobel Prizes announced, the Nobel Prize for Medicine going to 3 scientists who worked on methods that allow researchers a better understanding of how the brain works. This is ABC News.
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2: Once again, taking a look at sports, the division round and the playoffs for Major League Baseball. 2 game twos lined up for later today. First, White Sox taking on the Guardians. That's at 5 p.m. Chicago leads that series 1-0. And then later tonight, 8 o'clock start, the Yankees take on the Rays. And Tampa Bay leads that series 1-0. On the ice, Rangers beat the Mammoth 4-2. And football yesterday, Patriots over the Bills 29-26. Giants beat the Cardinals 36-24. It was the Bears over the Jets 23-12. Rams beat the Eagles by 4, 24-20. Sunday night football, it was the Panthers over the Lions 32-26. And slated for tonight, Monday night football, the Saints and the Falcons. 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
2: Forecast, pretty nice day. At least if it holds true to the forecast. Mostly cloudy to start, but then gradually becoming sunny and a high 60. Mostly clear tonight, 36. Your low. And then tomorrow, sunny, high only near 54 degrees. We are still at 43 in North Adams, down to 42 in Pittsfield. Your morning wake up, 7:05 on the 5th of October, a manic Monday. 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

0: 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The Center in Pittsfield is hosting a Styling for Success fashion show. 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The center is seeking definite donations of women's dress shoes, particularly sizes 8 to 12, also handbags. And donations can be dropped off at the center Monday through Thursday, 8:30 a.m. till 2 p.m. and 8:30 a.m. till 1 p.m. Friday. But again, the fashion show, Styling for Success, 1 to 3 p.m. this coming Sunday. If you want more information, just call the center, 413-443-2828. 443-2828.
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0: 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And Saturday will feature beef stew at noon and a wood raffle drawing at 2:30 p.m. An open snack bar will also be available both days. The Peru Church and their annual two-day Mountain Market Craft Fair. 4 to 8 this Friday, 9 to 3 this Saturday. Again, 3 East Main Road, admission, FRW.
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1: Here's the latest from the Berkshire News Network. The Fall Foliage Parade took Northern Berkshire residents on a trip through local history yesterday. The Berkshire Eagle reports thousands lined downtown streets for the 70th annual parade, a collaboration between the city and One Berkshire that kicked off the region's peak fall foliage season. This year's parade featured about 80 floats and marching groups from local businesses and organizations. They traveled from the Ocean State Job Lot parking lot on Route 8 through downtown North Adams. The 70th anniversary theme, Time Traveling Through Northern Berkshire, invited participants to look to the past, with vintage fire trucks from North Adams and Florida, and Northern Berkshire Pride spinning retro dance music and creative throwback-themed floats. Prosperity Way at 385 North Plain Road in Housatonic is an affordable 20-home housing development being built by Central Berkshire Habitat for Humanity, a local nonprofit developer. According to the Berkshire Eagle, construction on Phase 1 has wrapped up, but Habitat for Humanity is already working on building Phase 2, which will add 7 homes to the development. There are 3 phases total. It's estimated that Phase 2 will be complete next fall. The timeline for Phase 3 depends on grant and funding decisions. When the project is completed, it will have added 20 affordable homes to Great Barrington, a community where the median home price for the year to date is $607,500, according to the Berkshire Multiple Listing Service. That's the latest from the Berkshire News Network.
2: ABC News, I'm Chuck Sievertson. American bombers leaving a base in Great Britain that was the apparent target of a potential terror attack. Cops in southern Georgia looking for the shooters who opened fire at a homecoming block party. 2 people are dead, nearly 3 dozen more are hurt. There are now worries about threats being made in the wake of the accusations of rape at a Cornell University frat house in 2024. ABC's Sophie Flay.
3: The lawyer for the woman at the center of the Cornell University fraternity rape investigation says his client is receiving threats demanding she drop her civil lawsuit against the school. He says at least 3 other women wrongly identified as his client have also been threatened.
2: Health officials in Russia say things are under control after a lab worker died from pneumonic plague. First of this year's Nobel Prizes announced, the Nobel Prize for Medicine going to 3 scientists who worked on methods that allow researchers a better understanding of how the brain works. This is ABC News.
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1: Forecast calling for a mostly cloudy start for the day, then gradually becoming sunny and a high near 60, mostly clear tonight. Downright cold. Some would say chilly. I say cold. 36. You're low. Tomorrow, sunny and a high only reaching about 54 degrees. We're only 43 right now in Pittsfield, 2 degrees warmer, 45 in North Adams. Your morning wake up, 7:35. 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
0: 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Sense and Sensibility. Revolutionary Road. TV's Mayor of Easttown. She's 51. Actor Jesse Eisenberg from Roger Dodger. Adventureland. Zombieland. By the way, two of my favorite movies, and they both end in land. The Social Network, the Now You See Me film series, he's 43. Kansas City Chiefs tight end and Mr. Taylor Swift. Travis Kelce, 37 years old today. Lead singer for AC/DC, Brian Johnson, 79 today. And his first album with AC/DC, Back in Black, second best-selling album of all time. Of course, number one is Michael Jackson's Thriller, hard to top. But yeah, second best-selling album of all time, AC/DC's Back in Black. Actor Guy Pearce from L.A. Confidential, Ravenous, Memento, The Hurt Locker, The King's Speech, Prometheus, Alien Covenant, Iron Man 3. Also on Mayor of Easttown with fellow birthday girl Kate Winslet. Guy's 59 years old. Steve Miller Band founder, lead singer, lead guitarist, the Joker, the Smoker, the Midnight Toker, Steve Miller, 83 today. She makes her home in the Berkshires, actress Karen Allen from Animal House, a couple of the Indiana Jones movies, of course, the very first, Raiders of the Lost Ark, Indiana Jones, Kingdom of the Crystal Skull, Indiana Jones, The Dial of Destiny. Also, she was in Cruising, The Wanderers, Starman, Scrooge. She's 75. Hockey Hall of Famer, The Magnificent One, Super Mario. Played, for the most part, with the Pittsburgh Penguins, Mario Lemieux, 61 today. Boomtown Rats frontman and Live Aid organizer, Bob Geldof, 75. Actor Daniel Baldwin, Homicide, Life on the Street, Hero, Mulholland Falls, Harley Davidson and the Marlboro Man. He's 65, no longer with us. Actor, comedian Bernie Mac, obviously the Bernie Mac Show. Also the Ocean's 11 film series, Bad Santa. He was very funny in Bad Santa. The Players Club, Head of State, Soul Men. He passed away 2008. At the age of 50, would have celebrated today. Happy birthday, one and all. Birthdays brought to you by the Animal Inn of the Berkshires. Dog days of summer are behind us, and the best dog days of fall are here. So if you're looking for a place for your pet to stay and play, check out the Animal Inn, Hubbard Avenue.
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0: 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Coming up next hour, Ina Moore of the Adams Theater. Be joining us. 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Also, 820, first three-digit win cash code of the day. 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Right now, we're going to do our Misty Moonlight Movie Trivia Contest. Make somebody a winner, that $15 gift card to the Misty Moonlight Diner, your breakfast fix since 96, 565 Dalton Avenue, Pittsfield. All right, phone number 458-1001, 458-1001. Here's your question. Sam always said ditto instead of using the words I love you in which early 90s movie? Okay, so it's from the early 90s. The character of Sam always said ditto instead of using the words, I love you. Looking for the name of the movie. I'll even give you a hint. Sam was played by Patrick Swayze. What do you think it is? 458-1001. Sam always said ditto instead of using the words, I love you. Which early 90s movie? Again, looking for the name of the movie. Good luck. Whoopi FM.
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3: An answer and a winner. Our Misty Moonlight Movie Trivia Contest. The question this morning, Sam always said ditto instead of using the words I love you in which early 90s movie? Your hint, Sam was played by Patrick Swayze. The movie, Ghost. Ghost was the answer we were looking for. And Dan Marco of Williamstown, he's our winner. He was the first correct caller. He knew it. So he gets that $15, that meal on us, basically, at the Misty Moonlight Diner, Dalton Avenue in Pittsfield. And he was proud, as he should be, for knowing that, pulling that out of there. So nice job, Dan. Good way to start the week by being a winner. We'll have another question for you tomorrow morning. Coming up, news, and then our special guest, Ina Moore, Adams Theater. Stay tuned. It's the Electric Light Orchestra. Whoopee FM.

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2: Here's the latest from the Berkshire News Network. The Fall Foliage Parade took Northern Berkshire residents on a trip through local history yesterday. The Berkshire Eagle reports thousands lined downtown streets for the 70th annual parade, a collaboration between

0: the city, and One Berkshire that kicked off the region's peak fall foliage season. This year's parade featured about 80 floats and marching groups from local businesses and organizations. They traveled from the Ocean State Job Lot parking lot on Route 8 through downtown North Adams. The 70th anniversary theme, Time Traveling Through Northern Berkshire, invited participants to look to the past with vintage fire trucks from North Adams and Florida and Northern Berkshire Pride spinning retro dance music and creative throwback-themed floats. Prosperity Way at 385 North Plain Road in Housatonic is an affordable 20-home housing development being built by Central Berkshire Habitat for Humanity, a local nonprofit developer. According to the Berkshire Eagle, construction on Phase 1 has wrapped up, but Habitat for Humanity is already working on building Phase 2, which will add 7 homes to the development. There are 3 phases total. It's estimated that Phase 2 will be complete next fall. The timeline for Phase 3 depends on grant and funding decisions. When the project is completed, it will have added 20 affordable homes to Great Barrington, a community where the median home price for the year to date is $607,500, according to the Berkshire Multiple Listing Service. That's the latest from the Berkshire News Network.
1: ABC News, I'm Chuck Sievertson. The U.S. Air Force getting all of its bombers away from a British base that may have been the target of a terror plot. ABC's Allison Kosick.
2: The New York Times reports a sense of urgency spiked about new threats of an Iran-backed plot against the base, alarming commanders. American forces used the base in southern England to fly missions against Iran.
1: Records reviewed by ABC News now suggest some of the brothers at the Cornell frat at the center of rape allegations try to contain those allegations. Students who spoke to school officials say the fraternity was in what they called damage control. The Supreme Court opens its new term today with a climate change case considering whether local governments can sue energy companies. And the Nobel Prize in Medicine this morning awarded to 3 researchers for their work on helping scientists study the brain. This is ABC News.
3: Turns out, rival fans can agree on something. The importance of driving sober. 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And here's why it matters. 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
0: Checking out sports once again. The division series and the Major League Baseball playoffs. 2 game twos set for later today. White Sox and the Guardians. Chicago leads that 1-0. That's scheduled 5:00. And the Yankees and the Rays. Tampa Bay leads that 1-0. That's for 8:00 tonight, game 2. On the ice, Rangers beat the Mammoth 4-2. And football Sunday, Patriots over the Bills 29-26. Giants took care of the Cardinals 36-24. Bears topped the Jets 23-12. And it was the Rams beating the Eagles 24-20. Sunday night football, Panthers beat the Lions 32-26. And tonight for Monday night football, got the Saints taking on the Falcons. Game start, 8:15.
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0: Forecast for today, mostly cloudy start, then gradually becoming sunny. High 60, Mostly clear tonight. Low of 36 degrees tonight. Tomorrow, sunny. And the high is 54 degrees. It's plenty warmer in North Adams than it is in Pittsfield. Right now, 44 degrees in Pittsfield. It is 48 in North Adams. Right after Johnny Hates Jazz, one of my favorite guests, Ina Moore, the Adams Theater, joining us just minutes away. Morning Wake Up, Whoopi FM.

0: 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Find them all right here, Whoopi FM. Shattered Dreams, 8:09 on this Monday morning, the 5th of October. Joining me in the Bishop West Real Estate Studio, one of my favorite guests, Ina Moore, the Adams Theater. We try to see her at least once a month, thereabouts. Welcome, Ina. Great to see you, as always.
1: Yeah, good to see you. It's a beautiful morning, first of all. Driving down here to Pittsfield from North Adams, where I was last night, is just, it's gorgeous. The lights just coming out of the mountain on the east side.
0: So you see a lot of nice foliage?
1: Beautiful. Fog. It's a foggy day. Lake Cheshire is completely covered. Yeah.
0: Because I remember last year, we didn't have a really good fall. First of all, it was not long enough. Winter started way too early last year, but we didn't get enough precipitation or what have you in the summer. So yeah, the fall foliage last year was not as good as years past. Hopefully, at least from what I've seen so far, a beautiful fall this year. So good. I'm glad you enjoyed the drive. Yay! Busy, which I didn't know. Ina was telling me off air that their fall is actually the busiest season for the Adams Theater, which seems crazy. I mean, we do have a lot of tourists in the fall, you know, just for the foliage. But I would think summer would be, because most places, summer's
1: there. Well, summer there was too much going on in the county, too many offerings.
0: Right,
1: we are a small organization, so we wanted to pace ourselves a little bit.
0: Doing one show a week. Yeah.
1: Whereas in the fall, you know, we do two shows a week, and last weekend we did three. So it's just, it's the best time for Adams Theater to really step up and then think about community programming, think about special programming, bringing new visitors. So that's kind of.
0: And you don't have too many other things going on that'll butt heads with what you have scheduled for the Adams Theater.
1: Yeah.
0: That makes sense. I mean, I totally get that. What happened this past weekend?
1: So the past weekend we had three performances, two at Adams Theater back-to-back, and one at the Revival House in Adams. So we had Bruce Springsteen, the tribute band, coming on
0: I remember
1: Saturday
0: the last
1: night.
0: Yeah, I remember the last time you were here, you were talking about that.
1: That was exciting. You know, a lot of people looking forward to it, celebrating with their friends, family. And then we had two collaboration performances with the Hudson Jazz Festival. And this is the first time we worked together with Hudson Jazz. And it's such a great experience. We brought two of their musicians to Adams. The headliners is called Daphnis Prieto. He brought his quartet called COC Quartet.
0: COC Quartet.
1: Gracing our stage yesterday to people coming from Connecticut, from Springfield, from Williamstown.
0: Wow.
1: We have so many visitors driving like an hour just to come to see Daphnis, you know, quartet.
0: That's awesome. I mean,
1: composer, percussionist. And the night before at the Revival House, we have a small intimate gathering with musician, guitarist, Vinicius Gomez. So Daphnis is from Cuba. Vinicius is Brazilian. So we have some really nice, you know, Latin jazz going on.
0: Yeah. Definitely
1: weekend.
0: A nice selection. Absolutely.
1: Yeah, and quite a few people, like 40 people, kind of packed the Revival House for the 2-hour solo jazz performance. So it was.
0: So you need a break.
1: Oh, I'm so happy this morning because, you know, this whole weekend, free things and making sure everything goes well.
0: Right.
1: So now I'm the happiest person on earth because we got it done.
0: Yay!
1: We brought new people to Adams.
0: Yeah, you know? which is always great because you're hoping that, you know, they'll come back.
1: Yes.
0: They enjoyed what they saw and that they'll come back next time. So good for you.
1: Yeah,
0: so you're doing
1: a lot of
0: great job.
1: Season building is a part of, you know, trial and error exercise. So how does, you know, collaboration with Hudson work? Are we going to have audience? We actually do have audience who miss the performances in Hudson, but they live in Albany. They're like, we're going to go to Adams just to check out what this venue
0: Albany,
1: is like.
0: You know.
1: So this type of cross-pollination really works. So next year we want to expand it to do not just two. Maybe we can do four a weekend and see if I can kill. I'm going to kill myself energy-wise. But I felt like you need to build up the stamina and learn from the experience. Yeah.
0: No, you're doing a great job. And I listen, as far as energy goes, you seem like you're loaded with it. So, which is great. Obviously doing what you do.
1: Yeah.
0: You know, you got to rely on a lot on energy.
1: Yes.
0: Just to get things done and make sure things go the way you want them to go.
1: Right.
0: I mean, there's always going to be, you know, minor problems here and there, but as long as it goes the way you want it, primarily the audience is happy, the, you know, whoever's...
1: And learn ways to do it better next time around so
0: right.
1: people have, you know, better experience all around.
0: She's a busy lady, but she finds time to come chat with us. So what's coming up this weekend? Anything?
1: We have a comedy show on Friday.
0: I love comedy shows.
1: We also have a concert, an inaugural Big in the Berkshires, that I want to tell you more about it. Shall we talk now or shall we...
0: Yeah, you know what? Let's hang on for that because, hang on, listeners. I know you're waiting for that first three-digit win cash code. Your shot at winning $25,000. That is coming up. And then more with Ina Moore. Don't go anywhere. We'll be up.
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0: 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That's 166.
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3: And we're back here in the Bishop West Real Estate Studio on this Monday morning. Ina Moore, Adams Theater joining me before the break, before the cash code. We started talking about what was coming up this weekend at the Adams Theater. I apologize that I had to basically cut you off, but let's get back. So we got a comedy show Friday night?
4: Yeah. The comedian is called Jason. Saturday. Comedy show is Friday night. You're right. Jason Salmon.
3: Okay.
4: And I mean, I couldn't believe it. It's our best sold comedy show, even like a week before the show. I think 2 years ago, we had a comedy show that get to this point, you know, beginning of the week, 150 people and approaching 200 when the show actually happened. And today, this morning, I looked at it. We're already close to 160 people signing up for this comedy show.
3: Wow.
4: I think there are quite a lot of people. I think this comedian must have quite a following in the Berkshires naturally. I wasn't aware because I see a booking coming from all towns, all the way from, you know, Great Barrington to Williamstown.
3: Maybe, listen, it's simply the fact that, you know, times today are so rotten, people need to laugh.
4: Yes.
3: You know what I mean? That could be part of it, too. But, yeah, I'm sure he has a following local, you know, contingent.
4: Yeah, so definitely check out his profile on adamstheater.org. And don't want to miss out, you know.
3: Yeah, don't wait till the last. I know a lot of our listeners like to wait till the last minute. Don't. In this case, tickets seem to be going pretty well. So don't wait until it gets closer to Friday. You might find yourself out of luck. And then Saturday.
4: Yeah, Saturday is inaugural Big in the Berkshires. It's a collaboration. It's a concert that features many Berkshire-based singer-songwriters.
3: Like teaming up? Like,
4: well, they're led by 5 Pound Horse, which is an amazing band, you know, mainly based in Williamstown. They have performed in Studio 9. They have performed in Dreamaway Lodge. Always sounds
3: out. Yeah, Dreamaway Lodge. Great place to see a show.
4: So I was talking to one of the band leader, Carl Mullen, you know, earlier this year. And he said, you know, I have a vision. We can highlight many of the great bands in the Berkshires, singer-songwriters, original music. And we put together a night called Big in the Berkshires. So then we can pull many of their friends and fans coming together. So it's a celebration. It's a three-hour concert, three-hour celebration.
3: That sounds like a great idea. I mean, I love how you worded it, where I have a vision. I like that. So inaugural, so it's going to be a yearly.
4: We want to grow it, but we want people to turn up and see how amazing it is and connect with each other. Then every year we can have some format of such a festival in which many, you know, local-based artists, singer-songwriters, musicians showcase their work. And this year we're featuring 7 bands, and I want to

0: give them a
1: seven bands, absolutely. Yes.
0: So we will, first of all, we're going to open with the students from We Are BAMS. You know, that's a Berkshire Academy of Music. They teach jazz to, I think, middle school to high school range
1: children. Oh, I love it. I love it when children get involved with music early.
0: Yeah, so the kid's going to kick off with their original music.
1: And, oh, original. Nice. Yeah.
0: And then the BAM leader, who is the founder of BAAMS, the Berkshire Academy of Music School, Richard Bolger, is also going to be one of the openers. You know, so it's his students and Richard. And then we have Five Pound Horse, the headliner. We have Catherine Winston, Harry Debbie, Hannah Bracken, and then Tendai Muparatsa. I hope I'm pronouncing the last name right.
1: Yeah, I go through the same thing every morning, so I get that. I hate getting people's names wrong, but it sounded like you did all right.
0: Yeah, I hope so. So I hope, you know, their fans, they're based all the way from across from Lenox all the way to Williamstown. So we're hoping to bring new people and to hear each other's music.
1: And it sounds like there's a good selection of variety.
0: Yes. And then the proceeds of the concert will be benefiting Berkshire Food Project.
1: And so it's for a great cause, too.
0: It's for a great cause, and we're starting the show at $15. But even if like cost is a barrier, just show up at the door. We will always find you, you know, discounted tickets. So just try to.
1: Isn't this lady wonderful?
0: Yeah.
1: That's, you know, see, that's awesome.
0: Yeah.
1: Because, yeah, for some, sadly, you know, cost is a major barrier. But that's great that it's, you know, going to charity and you get to spotlight all these local musicians.
0: Yes.
1: Singers, songwriters, et cetera. Great idea. I would love to see that be a yearly thing.
0: Yes.
1: At the Adams Theater. So sweet. So if people want tickets, best.
0: AdamsTheater.org.
1: AdamsTheater.org. Love it. And then you get to take a break. No?
0: No, there are another two shows the following week. We can talk after our break.
1: That's funny. No, there are
0: until end of October, until the last week of October. Yeah.
1: And then you have a mini break, but then you got more shows.
0: We got one big weekend coming up in November and one weekend in December.
1: Whew. All right. And for that, you're going to bring temporary heat to the Adams Theater for shows.
0: That's right, because our space is not heated in the winter.
1: But it will
0: be. The demand is so strong, so we decided that we got to have to do some concentrated weekend by bringing outside heat. But, you know, maybe later on we can talk about the good news that we have planned.
1: Well, good news. We're absolutely going
0: to do some renovation this winter to get our space heated in the
1: heat!
0: Future.
1: Yay! Although that's probably not, because that you definitely won't get a break now, right?
0: Yes. Yeah. I'll wear a different hat in the winter trying to work on construction.
1: I'll wear a different hat. Okay. More. Don't go anywhere. We got more with Ina coming up. Bottom of the hour news. So don't go anywhere. We'll be FM.
2: Here's the latest from the Berkshire News Network. The Fall Foliage Parade took Northern Berkshire residents on a trip through local history yesterday. The Berkshire Eagle reports thousands lined downtown streets for the 70th annual parade, a collaboration between the city and One Berkshire that kicked off the region's peak fall foliage season. This year's parade featured about 80 floats and marching groups from local businesses and organizations. They traveled from the Ocean State Job Lot parking lot on Route 8 through downtown North Adams. The 70th anniversary theme, Time Traveling Through Northern Berkshire, invited participants to look to the past, with vintage fire trucks from North Adams and Florida, and Northern Berkshire Pride spinning retro dance music and creative throwback-themed floats. Prosperity Way at 385 North Plain Road in Housatonic is an affordable 20-home housing development being built by Central Berkshire Habitat for Humanity, a local nonprofit developer. According to the Berkshire Eagle, construction on Phase 1 has wrapped up, but Habitat for Humanity is already working on building Phase 2, which will add 7 homes to the development. There are 3 phases total. It's estimated that Phase 2 will be complete next fall. The timeline for Phase 3 depends on grant and funding decisions. When the project is completed, it will have added 20 affordable homes to Great Barrington, a community where the median home price for the year to date is $607,500, according to the Berkshire Multiple Listing Service. That's the latest from the Berkshire News Network.
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0: News. I'm Chuck Sievertson. The U.S. Air Force getting all of its bombers away from a British base that may have been the target of a terror plot. ABC's Allison Kosick.
1: The New York Times reports a sense of urgency spiked about new threats of an Iran-backed plot against the base, alarming commanders. American forces use the base in southern England to fly missions against Iran.
0: Records reviewed by ABC News now suggest some of the brothers at the Cornell frat at the center of rape allegations try to contain those allegations. Students who spoke to school officials say the fraternity was in what they called damage control. The Supreme Court opens its new term today with a climate change case considering whether local governments can sue energy companies. And the Nobel Prize in Medicine this morning awarded to three researchers for their work on helping scientists study the brain. This is ABC News.
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1: Got a, well, if you've looked outside, you know, cloudy start, but it's supposedly gradually becoming sunny today in a high 60. Mostly clear tonight. That lets the cold in. 36, the overnight low tomorrow. Clear and sunny, and 54. The high for tomorrow, just 54 degrees. Currently 46 in Pittsfield, 50 degrees. A 4-degree difference, warmer in North Adams. 8:33, your morning wake up. Ina Moore coming up right after Maroon 5. Whoopee FM.

0: Maroon 5, This Love. Morning Wake Up, Berkshire's Greatest Hits of the 80s, 90s, and more. Whoopi FM, 8:37 on this Monday morning. Not a fan of Mondays, but I am a fan of Ina Moore. Adams Theater joining me here in the Bishop West Real Estate Studio. Got some fancy, listen, they're not stopping. Adams Theater is not stopping. More great shows coming up. Before the break, we were talking about the comedy show coming up this Friday. And Big in the Berkshires, Saturday. And I'm sorry, benefits Berkshire Food?
1: Yeah, Berkshire Food Project.
0: Berkshire Food, I almost said Berkshire Food Pantry. Berkshire Food Project. So great cause. And really, where else are you going to see so much great local talent all in one location, one night? So yeah, people need to get out there. AdamsTheater.org. Get your tickets. Don't wait till the last minute. You'll miss out. And you, I'm sure, went through a lot of work putting that together. Yes. As you do every show. I mean,
1: yeah,
0: I'm sure
1: every
0: you do.
1: Show is months of work in the, you know, prior and leading to it. Yeah.
0: And then I'm sure you are waiting till the show, you know, till it's over to find out, you know, if it went well. You're probably just chewing your fingernails, you know, just, I hope it's a success. I hope it's a success. But I'm sure it normally is.
1: Yes. Normally, I leading up to every show for us, which is Friday and Saturday, we do a lot of promotion, you know, with each week.
0: Right. Because
1: you not only have to promote the show that's happening this weekend, but also next, also the following. So how much resource are you putting each? You know, you have kind of a staggered approach.
0: Yes.
1: Monday, I do this. Tuesday, I do that.
0: And you want to reach people far enough ahead of time where they still have empty calendars where they
1: right.
0: can go, oh, yeah, I can go that date. Because, you know, if you wait too long and people's calendars start getting booked, because, you know, most things happen on the weekends. So, so yeah, totally get that. So we can promote as far ahead as you want.
1: Right. Thank you. And that's another thing I learned through this project is that different audience gravitates to different media. You know, some people you can reach on social media. Some people you
0: 100%.
1: Reach on radio. Some people you reach with posters and flyer.
0: Right.
1: Some
0: bottom line
1: you
0: is
1: can only reach word of mouth. You know?
0: Right. So bottom line is the as many different avenues promoting something as, that you can use, the better.
1: Right. Yeah.
0: So, yeah,
1: there are
0: totally
1: a lot of people
0: get that.
1: Who distrust media these days. You know, you can only reach them word of mouth. They have to go to somewhere where their friends and best friends have a, you know, heck of experience. Then they're like, okay, maybe next time I'll go.
0: Right. Why did I miss it? Yeah. I have to go next time. So, well, again, if the Big in the Berkshires does become an inaugural, you know, yearly annual event, then, but yeah, you don't want this, you don't want to miss this one coming up. That's what I was trying to say. This one you have to see.
1: And I also think it's because it's a long weekend. We have a lot of visitors coming here for leaf peeping. So what is a good way? Like if you have an out-of-town guest sleeping in your, you know, spare bedroom this weekend.
0: Right. They're not. They're not.
1: This weekend, you want to show them the best of the Berkshires.
0: Right. They're not going to be leaf peeping at night when it's dark. Can't see the leaves. So might as well go to a great show. And a wonderful show. 3 hours. Chock full of great local musicians, singers.
1: I forgot to mention Chickadee Catering is also offering food. We're probably going to come up with a menu very soon on our social media. And so there will be food as well.
0: For this coming week. Yeah, you better you better get that menu soon. It's just days away. But yeah, more info again, adamstheater.org. And then the next weekend, or is that the break?
1: Next weekend is not a break. Next weekend, we're doing two shows as well.
0: Okay.
1: Including one benefit concert for the Adams Theater.
0: Very important. Benefit concert for Adams Theater. Okay.
1: I'll tell you about it on Friday, which is October 16th. We have this funk crew coming back. Discount Funk is so dear to my heart. This is their
0: discount.
1: This funk.
0: This funk
1: crew. It's a dance group.
0: This funk crew. Okay.
1: Yes.
0: I apologize. When you first said that, I heard discount. Discount funk.
1: No, if you know anybody taking any dance lessons in the Berkshires, they know them. Because the people who run this funk crew are also instructors of Berkshire Theater Dance. And Berkshire Theater Dance have three locations, North Adams, Williamstown, and Vermont, teaching young kids to big kids, you know, all sorts of dance, from ballet to tap.
0: So they're fairly well known.
1: They're well known. So they have been around for 10 plus years.
0: Okay.
1: And they dance at Mass Mocha. They dance on community days at Jacob's Pillow. But they create their own show 4 years in a row at the Adams Theater. And they,
0: that's pretty cool.
1: They packed the house. I'm not joking. When we started out, the
0: leader, I love her. I'm not joking.
1: No, you're not going to be able to get a seat if you wait until last minute. Because in the very first year, when I talked to Becky Ahmad, who runs this fun crew, and she's also the artistic director of Berkshire Theater Dance, she's like, you know, do you think we're going to have like 100 people, like 50 maybe? And then like 200 people turned up. And the number has just been going up every year. So this fourth year, their show is bringing Mario, Alice, and Shrek to life in a wildly inventive, high-energy dance. So they create their own theme, and then we're going to, you know, it's such a theme that's going to be appealing to the young audience.
0: Okay, well,
1: also to the family audience.
0: I was going to say, when you said Shrek, I was thinking, you know, younger audience. Yes. But yeah, that also appeals to the adults.
1: It's a fairy tale-inspired dance piece this year.
0: That sounds pretty cool. That
1: just
0: sounds very cool.
1: Think about hip-hop dance on stage in the costume of Shrek right before Halloween.
0: So. I'm already laughing. That's a wonderful idea. And yeah, I could totally see you. How many people does the Adams Theater, like, what's capacity?
1: We are currently at 300. We have had a couple of shows that reached that capacity. Yeah.
0: Okay. Well, if this one, you know, keeps going up, you might be capacity for that. So you definitely don't wait till the last minute to get your tickets for that. And that's the...
1: That's the 16th Friday.
0: Gotcha.
1: 7:30, yeah.
0: And is that the only thing that weekend?
1: No,
0: can't be.
1: No, the next one is the Saturday, which is the fundraiser for the Adams Theater.
0: Right. That's the important one. Because, you know, you need to raise funds. Yes. Why?
1: It's a benefit.
0: Renovations.
1: Well, this is actually not for the renovation.
0: Oh.
1: We'll talk about renovation maybe towards the end. But this is for season 2027. So we always kick off the funds for the next season's programming in the prior fall. Usually in October, trying to get some year-end interest
0: right.
1: donation. And the benefit sponsor is a cabaret that is run by local celebrity Samantha Torora and Ron Ramsey. So Samantha...
0: Like the Broadway show cabaret or just cabaret type?
1: It's a cabaret singing. It's mostly song singing. And they're bringing three instrumentalists to bolster this performance.
0: Oh.
1: So we have five performers. We have a pianist, violinist, and a horn player as well joining the show.
0: Pretty cool.
1: Yeah. So what they're, you know, Samantha and Ron did really amazing is they were in the holiday train show, you know, on the Hoosick, you know, tunnel train that goes from Adams to North
0: right.
1: Adams every year.
0: Oh,
1: and
0: they were involved.
1: Show, they're the director for that show. And then they always sell out that show. And they also do quite a lot of benefit concerts in Lenox, where Sam works. So they have made a name for themselves across the county. And they perform also in New York. So this particular show is called In Good Company. It's kind of a compilation of...
0: In Good Company. Music. Love that.
1: Yeah, in our space.
0: Pretty sweet.
1: And I want to give a shout out to the pianist, you know, is Ben Kong. Violinist is Eileen Markland. And the horn player is Charlie... Charlie Tokars. They're all Berkshire-based musicians.
0: I was just going to say, those names should sound pretty familiar to many of the listeners out there because, yes, very very popular, famous local musicians.
1: Yep, from jazz to blues, all the Broadway music, your favorite tunes. And by the way,
0: all
1: that
0: genres I love.
1: So well. I mean, they have such, you know, a big chunk of local fans that's already committing tickets. We have, like, Council on Agent from Cheshire buying 30 tickets already. They're blocking the entire row.
0: Well, because, I mean, it's a good mixture of music. I mean, it appeals to many, you know, fans of different genres. And it just sounds like it's fun.
1: Yeah.
0: You know, people
1: love it. Because it's a benefit concert, I will be maybe getting 10 minutes on stage
0: singing?
1: Telling people about
0: singing?
1: The vision of the theater.
0: Singing?
1: No, I won't be singing.
0: Dancing?
1: No.
0: A little tap into the toes?
1: We'll tell people about how we're going to get the building finished. You know, everybody enjoyed Adams Theater so much, but the number one question I asked from the community, I get asked is,
0: when will you get some heat?
1: Yeah, when are you going to get some heat?
0: Well, that's going to you know, come.
1: So I'm just praying this October 17th, you know, the weather is merciful on us and we don't get too cold in the auditorium. But we do have heat in the lobby and we have heat in the lounge. We're going to try to push the warmth into the auditorium. So
0: push the warmth in. Well, just, you know, if everybody there is, you know, of warm heart.
1: Yeah.
0: Then that should help. And that's what I'm hoping for. So, okay. All right. Well, another quick break. And I do mean quick. 2 minutes. We'll be back more with Ina right after this.
2: It's back. Berkshire Community College's annual 40 Under 40 Awards are now accepting nominations. 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
0: And we're back in the Bishop West Real Estate Studio with Ina Moore, Adams Theater. Before I forget, I just want to say thank you for making the introduction. Actually, tomorrow's guest here in the Bishop West Real Estate Studio, Laura Schrock, will be joining us. I'll explain more about that later. But it was courtesy of Ina's introduction that
1: we should give Laura a plug. You know, I was on an Images Cinema board with her. Very briefly, we overlapped. And she is going to come here and talk about an Images Cinema event.
0: Yes, if the name might sound familiar to you, Alan Zweibel, just a legendary comedy writer. Saturday Night Live, like initial, you know, the early Saturday Night Live with all the biggies. Just to name one of many accolades and accomplishments in his career. I mean, we're talking 50 years of writing, but anyway, there's an event at Images Cinema, and we're going to talk about that with Laura Schrock tomorrow morning in the 8 o'clock hour. So anyway, thank you for that.
1: Yeah.
0: That was, I just wanted to briefly mention that I'll give Laura more coverage later when I talk about tomorrow's guest in full. So is that the benefit for the Adams Theater? Is that the final for a little while, or you still have?
1: We have some more program coming up in October. We have a new puppetry series. You wouldn't believe it. Right after that, we're going to have 3 puppetry show, one in October, one in November, and one in December. Some are residencies, some are new work, and some are for children and family. So that's, you know, we don't have time probably to talk about them tomorrow, but maybe we can find another chance to chat about
0: 100%. But this is a
1: series.
0: This won't be like you'll have a show every weekend type deal. It'll be a little bit more scattered.
1: Yeah, slightly more scattered. Yeah, because of the heating, the lack of that in the space, we have to be, you know, strategic about how to do a concentrated weekend in October, late October. Concentrated weekend in November and then one in December.
0: And then you close for?
1: We're going to close for renovation mid-December.
0: And reopen hopefully?
1: Hopefully end of April.
0: Okay.
1: Yeah.
0: But during those renovations, you're going to try and address, you know, the fixing up, if you will.
1: Yeah.
0: And the heat.
1: Yes,
0: and
1: we're going to install the heat. We're already halfway there in terms of the auditorium heating. If people have been there, they see big duck works already putting up there. But we have to tie in quite a few elements and then get the rooftop unit set up. But this could not have happened, you know, without a very significant grant that we received this year from Mass Cultural Council back in May. And then we are required to raise a one-to-one match from a non-government entity.
0: Gotcha.
1: And then we raised more than 2-for-1 for that, which is amazing. You know, I'm not going to be able to announce the detail until our benefit concert on October 17th.
0: When you're given your 10 minutes.
1: Yeah, but we did raise the money that's needed, which
0: that's awesome.
1: Amazing. That's something
0: right, that's half
1: say.
0: The battle, right?
1: Exactly. I mean, so this winter, we're going to be able to put the heat in and then do other enhancement work, whether it is without lighting. You know, some people give us great recommendation about how to make acoustics better. So we're looking at a variety of things that we want to improve so that people can have better experience when they come to the theater next year.
0: That's awesome. Again, great job.
1: Thank you.
0: Yeah, do you often have people say, hey, Ina, great job?
1: Yes, I do. I have a lot of, you know, kind of trusted audience members, board members, staff at this point. So
0: then appreciate your efforts.
1: Yes. And then be proud to be a part of this too. Yeah.
0: Well, you should give yourself a pat on the back. You strike me as the type of person who doesn't want to hear compliments or praise, but you absolutely deserve it.
1: Thank you.
0: So good for you. All right. So folks, listen, adamstheater.org. Can't say that website enough times. But listen, great show. Well, two shows, but this weekend, again, Friday night, the comedy show. Saturday, like I said, you can't. Huge night for local talent, whether they're musicians, whether they're singers, whether they're, combination. And it's for charity. So, adamstheater.org, get tickets. Don't wait till the last minute. And support the Berkshire Food Project, and see a great show, Big in the Berkshires. Hopefully going to be an annual event, but I guess that you're going to be the one to make that.
1: Well, we're going to see how the turnout is.
0: Right, and make the epic decision.
1: This is how a lot of our collaboration happened. You know, with this funk crew, it was just a trial in year one.
0: It proved so popular.
1: And
0: then
1: look what happened now. You know, it's fourth year in a row, so.
0: And sometimes it's like you have no idea.
1: Yeah.
0: Like there are things that you know will be very popular. Mm-hmm. And then there's things that you're like, we'll see. And then they turn out to be very popular. Yes. And it's like, we'll try that again. It's all roll the dice, if you will, just trying to decide what's going to, you know, go well. But you seem to do a great job.
1: Yeah, I think also if you lead with the heart, lead with the people, then you can go wrong. That's what I learned, you know, is that if you're thinking about who the audience are, is this work relevant to them? And so what if you only have 40 people turn up? If you deliver the best work you can, these 40 people have the best experience.
0: Right, they're going to be ecstatic.
1: And then they will also look at your horizon, see what else is going on. But if you're, you know, leading with things happening on stage, program that speaks to people's hearts, and also putting the work to make sure it's the best show that you can present.
0: Right.
1: And it doesn't, you know, there's no regret to it, you know.
0: Let's listen to that. Listen, what a great lady. There is no regrets. And that's, you know, that's what people want to hear. You know, it means something to you. It's not just, let's try this, you know, let's give this show a chance. You put thought into not only booking, you know, getting acts, but making sure that it's going to be the best show for whatever that type of music is or whatever that, you know, type of show is.
1: Yeah.
0: For the community.
1: Yeah.
0: So, wow. Good for you. Can't wait to have you back.
1: Thank you.
0: Which will probably be November sometime?
1: Yeah, maybe we can find a time in November. Yeah.
0: In your busy schedule? Well, I will look forward to it whenever that is. You reach out to me like always and
1: sounds good.
0: A good time and we'll make it happen. We'll bring you on in.
1: Okay.
0: And thank you in advance for tomorrow's guest, Laura Schrock. I'm looking forward to that as well. But
1: okay.
0: We'll talk more about her coming up. Ina, always a pleasure.
1: Thank you for having me here, Eric.
0: No, my pleasure. And again, folks, more information, adamstheater.org. More music, 9 o'clock hour, right after this.
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2: Hi, this is Stephen Valenti, men's clothing for decades and women's just beginning. Over the years, you end up with many tales to tell. Here's another one of my favorites that I'd like to share with you. True story. This past Saturday, the phone rang at 4:15. We close at 5. A woman was on the phone calling us from Jiminy Peak. It seems their son left his suitcase in their driveway. 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I replied, send him down. We'll take good care of him. At 4:45, he arrived. 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On his way back to Jiminy Peak at 5:01, with plenty of time to make the wedding. Steve of Valenti's. 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

0: 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Wrapping up your More Music 9 o'clock hour. 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Whoopi FM, Eric Green. Getting ready to head on out. Make way for Sarah Sullivan. She'll have your next three-digit cash code coming up about 20 after 10. Want to thank Ina Moore for being a great guest, as always, earlier this morning. Very excited. Looking forward to tomorrow. Going to be chatting in the 8 o'clock hour tomorrow with Laura Schrock, producer, board member, Images Cinema. There's an upcoming benefit for Images Cinema. It's going to be held at the 62 Center main stage. It's an evening with Alan Zweibel. Then, if the name sounds familiar, this guy is a legend. He's won multiple Emmys. I mean, he's just won a ton of awards. Why? For his writing. And this event is called My Life, Helping Funny People Be Funnier. He was part of the early writing crew for Saturday Night Live. He was also critical with one of my favorite TV shows of all time, the Gary Shandling Show. Just absolutely love that show. So, yeah, that's going to be a great event. And Laura is going to chat with us much more in depth about that. It's also hosted by Gary Kroger. If you remember the early 80s, the Eddie Murphy, Joe Piscopo, Saturday Night Live years, Gary Kroger was part of the cast. He's going to be hosting the event, An Evening with Alan Zweibel. So anyway, we're going to talk more about that tomorrow morning, 8 o'clock hour. Looking forward to that. Have a great day. Till next time, peace.
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The greatest hits of the 80s, 90s, and more all day and all night long. Whoopi FM. Thanks for working with me. I'm Sarah Sullivan. It's not over. You got plenty of chances to win that $25,000. So you can go on that dream vacation. Take me away to Australia. It's on my bucket list. It might be on yours, too. Your next code coming up right around 10:20.

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0: 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All right, here we go. It's time. What's Blast doing?
1: Howdy ho, Blast! Hanging out in the backyard for the water slide competition.
0: Oh, okay.
1: Yes, time for the $25,000 cash blast. And my turn. 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
0: All right, there it is. 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
7: Here's your weather update for the Berkshires. Mostly cloudy skies today, then gradually becoming sunny with showers possible. Highs near 59. Mostly clear tonight, lows around 36. Sunny tomorrow, highs near 54. Clear skies tomorrow night, lows around 36. Sunny on Wednesday, highs near 64. Mostly clear Wednesday night, lows around 47. And sunny on Thursday, highs around 66. For the forecast anytime, download our station app. That's your weather update for the Berkshires.
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Whoopee FM. Have you heard of the 25-3 rule? It's apparently science-based, and the 20 minutes, spend at least 20 minutes three times a week in nature. Five stands for the 5 hours a month in nature, five total hours. And then the three is three full days a year in nature, completely off the grid. It's supposed to improve your life. Let's go. I'm down.

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Whoa.

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Oh, I like this crowd. You, me, and the B-52s in the Love Shack.

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We're playing the greatest hits of the 80s, 90s, and more. Whoopi FM. We just got an oil bill yesterday in the mail. It's just so awful. How would you like to not worry about the oil bill for a while? Wouldn't that be nice? The next $25,000 cash blast code coming up in two songs.

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0: 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I know it's Monday. Is it? Yeah, it is. You got stuff going on, but it's not. So, you gotta listen.
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3: Here's your weather update for the Berkshires. Mostly cloudy skies today, then gradually becoming sunny with showers possible. Highs near 59. Mostly clear tonight, lows around 36. Sunny tomorrow, highs near 54. Clear skies tomorrow night, lows around 36. Sunny on Wednesday, highs near 64. Mostly clear Wednesday night, lows around 47. And sunny on Thursday, highs around 66. For the forecast anytime, download our station app. That's your weather update for the Berkshires.
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the soundtrack of your life on Whoopi FM. I have to say, if you don't play, you can't win at all. Hey there, I'm Sarah Sullivan. You found the station that's giving you $25,000 in cash, baby, with our Cash Blast. 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
1: Here's the latest from the Berkshire News Network. The Fall Foliage Parade took Northern Berkshire residents on a trip through local history yesterday. The Berkshire Eagle reports thousands lined downtown streets for the 70th annual parade, a collaboration between the city and One Berkshire that kicked off the region's peak fall foliage season. This year's parade featured about 80 floats and marching groups from local businesses and organizations. They traveled from the Ocean State Job Lot parking lot on Route 8 through downtown North Adams. The 70th anniversary theme, Time Traveling Through Northern Berkshire, invited participants to look to the past, with vintage fire trucks from North Adams and Florida, and Northern Berkshire Pride spinning retro dance music and creative throwback-themed floats. Prosperity Way at 385 North Plain Road in Housatonic is an affordable 20-home housing development being built by Central Berkshire Habitat for Humanity, a local nonprofit developer. According to the Berkshire Eagle, construction on Phase 1 has wrapped up, but Habitat for Humanity is already working on building Phase 2, which will add 7 homes to the development. There are 3 phases total. It's estimated that Phase 2 will be complete next fall. The timeline for Phase 3 depends on grant and funding decisions. When the project is completed, it will have added 20 affordable homes to Great Barrington, a community where the median home price for the year to date is $607,500, according to the Berkshire Multiple Listing Service. That's the latest from the Berkshire News Network.
2: ABC News, I'm Chuck Sievertson. Records reviewed by ABC News show frat brothers at Cornell accused of raping a student 2 years ago tried to do damage control. ABC News obtaining a recording of a phone call between Jane Doe and frat brother Matthew Ingalls in which she asks how they ended up in a threesome.
3: So you come in, say hi, we start dancing for like maybe 3 to 5 minutes, and then I pop the question. You say yes, then I remember like we didn't know who else to bring, so I go up to who was on the dance floor too, and I pop the question, and he's like, yeah, and then we go upstairs.
2: The co-pilot who attacked the captain on the Fly Dubai flight to Israel intended to crash the plane into Tel Aviv's Ben Gurion Airport, say two senior U.S. officials and an Israeli source. Issues the Supreme Court will hear as it opens its new term today include requiring voters to show proof of citizenship. This is ABC News.
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1: 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Ooh.

playing the greatest hits of all time, Whoopi FM. Welcome to your lunch hour, baby. What are you having for lunch today? It's Monday. Is it salad and chicken? I know. At least you've got the cash code to look forward to coming up at 12:20.

greatest hits of all time, Whoopi FM. You know, sometimes I see pictures of Madonna and I really can't believe how good she looks. I mean, I'm talking about the workouts that she must have. Man, oh man, and the trainers and et cetera, et cetera. She looks amazing. Apparently, we need something more than anything else when it comes to keeping healthy and recovery after a workout. I'll tell you more about that coming up right around 12:30.

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2: Here's your weather update for the Berkshires. Mostly cloudy skies today, then gradually becoming sunny with showers possible. Highs near 59. Mostly clear tonight, lows around 36. Sunny tomorrow, highs near 54. Clear skies tomorrow night, lows around 36. Sunny on Wednesday, highs near 64. Mostly clear Wednesday night, lows around 47. And sunny on Thursday, highs around 66. For the forecast anytime, download our station app. That's your weather update for the Berkshires.
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100.1 and 103.3 Whoopee FM. Have you ever had something stressful, like physically stressful, happen and you're like, what the heck? How come I can't recover from this? That happened to me this past weekend. I was so busy. I'm like, why am I so tired? Well, apparently people over 35, which I am, need at least 7 to 9 hours of sleep. It's like non-negotiable. You have to have it. So let's get our Z's, shall we? And we'll feel much better.

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Tiffany was just in a Broadway play. I forget the name of it, but I was surprised to know that. Glad she's still working. I'm Sarah Sullivan. You found the $25,000 cash blast station. We have another code for you in case you missed the code this hour. It's okay. Another one headed your way right around 120.

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1: Here's the latest from the Berkshire News Network. The Fall Foliage Parade took Northern Berkshire residents on a trip through local history yesterday. The Berkshire Eagle reports thousands lined downtown streets for the 70th annual parade, a collaboration between the city and One Berkshire that kicked off the region's peak fall foliage season. This year's parade featured about 80 floats and marching groups from local businesses and organizations. They traveled from the Ocean State Job Lot parking lot on Route 8 through downtown North Adams. The 70th anniversary theme, Time Traveling Through Northern Berkshire, invited participants to look to the past, with vintage fire trucks from North Adams and Florida, and Northern Berkshire Pride spinning retro dance music and creative throwback-themed floats. Prosperity Way at 385 North Plain Road in Housatonic is an affordable 20-home housing development being built by Central Berkshire Habitat for Humanity, a local nonprofit developer. According to the Berkshire Eagle, construction on Phase 1 has wrapped up, but Habitat for Humanity is already working on building Phase 2, which will add 7 homes to the development. There are 3 phases total. It's estimated that Phase 2 will be complete next fall. The timeline for Phase 3 depends on grant and funding decisions. When the project is completed, it will have added 20 affordable homes to Great Barrington, a community where the median home price for the year to date is $607,500, according to the Berkshire Multiple Listing Service. That's the latest from the Berkshire News Network.
2: ABC News, I'm Mike Dabusky. Today marks the first day of the new term for the Supreme Court, and the justices are beginning with a case on climate change. Major oil companies say the city of Boulder, Colorado can't sue them for the negative effects of climate change, instead arguing that's the federal government's job. ABC's Peter Haralambos explains.
3: Yes, on one hand, this is one local government, Boulder, Colorado, suing over the costs of climate change. But at the same time, we've seen more than 24 similar lawsuits filed by states and localities across the country. If the justices ultimately come out here and say that this lawsuit cannot proceed because it's preempted by federal law, then this effectively kills all of those legal challenges. And we're talking about billions of dollars on the line here.
2: Vice President J.D. Vance now says the decision to pull U.S. bombers out of Fairford Air Base in the U.K. was made out of an abundance of caution. Last week, several men were arrested in connection with an apparent terror plot, but later released on bail. This is ABC News.
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BFM. We're 5 days into October. It's not summer anymore. Makes me very sad. I'm such a summer person, but fall's okay, I guess. Anyway, just after 1 o'clock, your next cash code, so you can get in to win $25,000. Coming up right around 1:20.

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0: I'm here with Shannon of Animal Inn of the Berkshires, our Whoopee FM industry ace for pet care, grooming services, and daycare in Pittsfield and the Berkshires. 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
1: They will be involved in playtime, either as a group or as an individual dog, or both. They can be involved in birthday parties. During the summer, there's pool time and sprinklers. 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
0: And how are dogs introduced to the daycare environment?
1: We do it very slowly. We make sure that they are okay with the humans first, and then after that, we will slowly evaluate their energy levels and try to pair them up with another dog that has the same energy or is gentle enough to introduce them slowly to the whole situation.
0: Shannon, thank you for being one of our industry aces. 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
4: Here's your weather update for the Berkshires. Mostly cloudy skies today, then gradually becoming sunny with showers possible. Highs near 59. Mostly clear tonight, lows around 36. Sunny tomorrow, highs near 54. Clear skies tomorrow night, lows around 36. Sunny on Wednesday, highs near 64. Mostly clear Wednesday night, lows around 47. And sunny on Thursday, highs around 66. For the forecast anytime, download our station app. That's your weather update for the Berkshires.
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Welcome to your day, October 5th. How you doing, friend of mine? I'm Sarah Sullivan. Online, there was a survey done about couples who have been together for more than a decade and some secrets that they have. And one of them, I got to say, my husband and I do this a lot. We drop the pride. You got to ask yourself whether it's more important to be right or to be happy. And I got to say, my husband usually makes that choice. It's Cher for your workday.

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Whoopi FM. Well, you know, nothing really could stop me from getting to you except the fact that I'm getting hungry, so I'm going to go home. I'm Sarah Sullivan. Hey, you have yourself an amazing afternoon. I'm going to be back tomorrow with more codes so you can win $25,000, baby. 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

It's Connor. It's October. October the 5th. Wow. We're just weeks away from Halloween. And the Christmas buying season, Hanukkah buying season, around the corner. If you win this $25,000 cash blast, put it toward the holidays. 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
13: Here's your weather update for the Berkshires. Mostly cloudy skies today, then gradually becoming sunny.

0: Showers possible, highs near 59. Mostly clear tonight, lows around 36. Sunny tomorrow, highs near 54. Clear skies tomorrow night, lows around 36. Sunny on Wednesday, highs near 64. Mostly clear Wednesday night, lows around 47. And sunny on Thursday, highs around 66. For the forecast anytime, download our station app. That's your weather update for the Berkshires.
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you like coffee like I do? It's Connor. All right, I'm just going to share this with you and then feel free to move on for the rest of your day. A new study, even one cup of coffee may disrupt your sleep, no matter what time you brew it. Now, I need my coffee. I simply love coffee in the morning. 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Okay, no, really. I a lot of water this afternoon.

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My name is Connor. Grandma earns Guinness World Record as oldest female Fortnite streamer on Twitch. She's from Scotland. She's 78, and her name is Kath Bowie. She went down the rabbit hole in 2017, and she's going to be featured in next year's edition of the book. Way to go, Kath Bowie. Playing Fortnite at 78. I never meant to call.

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0: My name is Connor. Loved playoff baseball over the weekend. What do you put into your impressive baseball snack bag when you go to the stadium?
1: You gotta have candy during a baseball game. Candy.
0: Okay, what kind of candy would you put in it?
1: 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A good Hershey's bar, just normal chocolate is good, but my favorite candy of all time is 100 grand.
0: Oh, that's good. 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
2: Here's your weather update for the Berkshires. Mostly cloudy skies today, then gradually becoming sunny with showers possible. Highs near 59. Mostly clear tonight, lows around 36. Sunny tomorrow, highs near 54. Clear skies tomorrow night, lows around 36. Sunny on Wednesday, highs near 64. Mostly clear Wednesday night, lows around 47. And sunny on Thursday, highs around 66. For the forecast anytime, download our station app. That's your weather update for the Berkshires.
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So what on earth would you do if you won $25,000? 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

I stepped into a Dairy Queen over the weekend, and I noticed they've got their first ever Halloween menu, and it runs through November the 1st. We're in the spooky month. All the spooky things are hitting Netflix, and all the commercials are getting weird. I know. Just go have fun. Dairy Queen, first ever Halloween menu through November 1st. 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
1: Top pop culture Halloween costumes for this coming Halloween. I see Dolly Parton. A lot of people being dressed up as Dolly Parton in the coming weeks. Also, couples going as Athena and Odysseus from The Odyssey. And Hannah Garrett from Off Campus. 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

0: My name is Connor. Are you single?
1: Yes.
0: Dating anybody?
1: No.
0: Good Lord. I was going to ask you about in-laws, but you don't have them.
1: I have ex-in-laws.
0: That's right. I'm sure you still see them because of the baby, right?
1: Oh, yeah, all the time.
0: Do you love them, tolerate them, avoid them? What's your deal?
1: Love them.
0: Well, you hit the jackpot. That's great.
1: Love them.
0: Hang on a second. Speaking of jackpots, 25 grand in your hand. We do have another code coming your way that can win you life-changing money. Give us 7 minutes. 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
6: Here's your weather update for the Berkshires. Mostly cloudy skies today, then gradually becoming sunny with showers possible. Highs near 59. Mostly clear tonight, lows around 36. Sunny tomorrow, highs near 54. Clear skies tomorrow night, lows around 36. Sunny on Wednesday, highs near 64. Mostly clear Wednesday night, lows around 47. And sunny on Thursday, highs around 66. For the forecast anytime, download our station app. That's your weather update for the Berkshires.
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Ain't no music decade like the 80s. I'll die on that hill. 70s are great. 90s, they're awesome too, but there's something about the 80s. Who's with me? The 80s at 8. Tonight at 8 o'clock, we go all 80s for one full hour with Jen Austin. Set an alarm on your smartphone. 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

0: My name is Connor. Everything good in your life? Question. Do you still keep your ex as a friend?
1: I tried. It wasn't working. But I still have to talk to him because of the kid. If the kid wasn't there, no, he'd be blocked on everything. I'd never talk to the man again.
0: Yes, you have to talk. How do you navigate that?
1: I ignore him a lot.
0: You ignore him a lot. You got this, girl. Got her app? $25,000 cash blast code coming up about 5:20.

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Did you watch the original Gremlins from back in the day? I just showed that to my son not long ago. Gremlins 3. They pushed it back. It's now going to be released in October the 6th of 2028. So two more years. The original came out in June of 1990. And again, Gremlins 3 coming out October of 2028. I can't wait. So the code for the $25,000 cash blast coming up next in 7 minutes.

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The Berkshire's greatest hits of the 80s, 90s, and more.

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5: And now your weather update for the Berkshires. Mostly clear tonight, lows around 36. Sunny skies tomorrow, highs near 54. Clear skies tomorrow night, lows around 36. Sunny skies on Wednesday, highs near 64. Mostly clear Wednesday night, lows around 47. Sunny skies on Thursday, highs near 66. Mostly clear Thursday night, lows around 44. And mostly sunny on Friday, highs near 63. For the forecast anytime, download our station app. That's your weather update for the Berkshires.
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It happened again in California. 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

$25,000 with a cash blast coming up tomorrow morning just after 8:20. Now we're playing my mom's theme song when I was back in high school. She worked two jobs. My gosh. Donna Summer. She works hard for the money.

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So I'm an older dad. I got a boy in high school, and I'm doing everything I can to live longer. I run a lot. I ride my bike. Watch what I eat. Eat some greens. Having a dog can help you live longer. Dog owners live longer. According to experts, they suffer fewer heart attacks and experience less loneliness. Those who've already had a major cardiac event, like a heart attack or a stroke, living with a dog lower the risk of death by up to 33%. Don't have a dog? Go to the pound. Go grab one.

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The Berkshire's greatest hits of the 80s, 90s, and more. It's Terry!

If you win $25,000, be like the neighbor down the street and just go nuts on Halloween decorations. They can't even mow the lawn anymore. There's stuff all over the lawn.

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7: And now your weather update for the Berkshires. Mostly clear tonight, lows around 36. Sunny skies tomorrow, highs near 54. Clear skies tomorrow night, lows around 36. Sunny skies on Wednesday, highs near 64. Mostly clear Wednesday night, lows around 47. Sunny skies on Thursday, highs near 66. Mostly clear Thursday night, lows around 44. And mostly sunny on Friday, highs near 63. For the forecast anytime, download our station app. That's your weather update for the Berkshires.
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0: 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You're mentioning off air something about a dinner dress.
1: 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I was searching for weeks and then finally found this one. Didn't look at the price tag, tried it on, loved it. I was like, crap, I have to buy it now. And it was $200.

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Wait, I just saw Jen Austin. I gotta go. She's next. I'll be back tomorrow at 2 o'clock. Have yourself an amazing evening. 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We go all 80s for 1 hour every weeknight at 8 o'clock.

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tonight's shift. I'm Jen Austin. Apparently today is National Do Something Nice Day. I'm looking back over my day. I think I did a couple of things. I hope. Pack the kids' lunches or something. But there's still time. Today is National Do Something Nice Day. We've got time on the night shift. Fleetwood Mac and Rick James on the way. And here's Wang Chung.

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Finally, 80s hairstyles are making a comeback. Maybe not quite so much Aquanet and the curls that are a little bit looser, not the spirals, but still. Good, right? 80s at 8 on the way. We'll reflect on that. Hair and more.

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1: And now your weather update for the Berkshires. Mostly clear tonight, lows around 36. Sunny skies tomorrow, highs near 54. Clear skies tomorrow night, lows around 36. Sunny skies on Wednesday, highs near 64. Mostly clear Wednesday night, lows around 47. Sunny skies on Thursday, highs near 66. Mostly clear Thursday night, lows around 44. And mostly sunny on

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